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The fit, the shoes, the jewelry. Take a flick, I'm quick to get lit. Drop a bomb and shock a car. Don't be alarmed, you came to party. 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